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At 1460 CJOY.

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Jackson, Maneater. Hey, listen, fall arrives later on today. I'm going to let you know why fall is the best season. You might disagree, but we'll try.

1460 CJOY and Tragically Hip, ahead by the century. This forecast for the foreseeable future looks quite sweet. It really does. Now, I know the overnight lows, they're getting down there. But, it is September 22nd. Tomorrow, we've got a high of about 18, very similar to today, with a mix of sun and cloud. A sunshine Thursday, 17. And again, 19 on Friday, mix of sun and cloud. 21 Saturday, 21 Sunday. Not a lot of rain in the forecast. Is that good? I don't know. If I were a farmer, I'd probably know. Do I want that or not at this time of year? It's harvest time, right? You don't want it raining. Stuff's got to dry, doesn't it? I don't know what I'm talking about. Anyway, here's Elton John on CJOY.

Well, I gotta mosey on out of here, everybody. Have a lovely rest of your Tuesday, and I'll be back tomorrow at 2. Taking us out, here's the Guess Who, getting us up to news time. No sugar tonight. 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

Hey, if you know all the words, you're in the right place. 1460 CJOY.